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2: This has got to be the saddest day of my life. I called you here today for a bit of bad news. I won't be able to see you anymore. Of my obligations and the ties that you have. We've been meeting here every day, and since this is our last day together, I want to hold you just one more time. 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